Teddy Swims and Lose Control on Magic 107.7. If you're a fan of The Voice, know that Queen Latifah is joining in. So Kelly Clarkson, Adam Levine, and Queen Latifah. That's going to be interesting.

0: Well, somebody's watching me on Orlando's Magic 107.7. Hope you're having a wonderful time with us. If you like Legos and you like The Lord of the Rings, well, you are in luck. Lego is offering an 8,278-piece set recreating the majestic city of Gondor. And it could be all yours on June 4th for $650. I mean, if you're a fan, then that's nothing. 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

0: 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Magic made. 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More magic next.
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0: Happy Throwback Thursday! You're on Mario Courtney Lopez, firing up the time machine for a quick little musical trip into the past with our throwback soundtrack. Going back 21 years to this week in 2005, I could be heard voicing a character in Aloha Scooby-Doo. Which, by the way, people come up to me once in a while and say, hey, I saw you as Manu, the villain, in Aloha Scooby. Manu?
1: He was a mainland surfer.
0: I was a mainland surfer, bad guy, right? There was a fun little film.
2: Did you channel your inner surfing fight back in the day in Mexico?
0: Ooh, that's pretty good little callback right there.
1: That's
0: yes.
1: good inspiration for
0: that
1: the role.
0: That was good inspiration. Yeah, it was in Mexico, but not Hawaii, but yes.
1: And right. there was no animated dog there.
2: Right. And musically, Green Day found themselves in the top 10 with this one.

0: rumor has it that this is a diss track to Courtney Love, who tried to call Gwen out, and Gwen thought, oh no, I'm a holla back girl.
1: Yeah, so this was, she called her a cheerleader in a derogatory way, I guess. And Gwen then put this as one of the tracks on her solo album.
2: And ended up being a big hit.
1: And it was partly a response to that.
2: Okay, nice.
0: But it was my girlfriend, Kelly Clarkson, who dominated your radio for weeks and weeks with the biggest song in the country.

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1: More Mario Lopez on the way.
0: You think a ticket for not wearing your seatbelt is the worst that could happen? 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The moments you'll miss, suddenly, the ticket doesn't seem so bad. That ticket, that was to remind you to buckle up before it's too late. Click it or ticket. 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

0: Y'all, Mario and Courtney Lopez. Time to take a little trip into Cordo's Corner to get some fresh life hacks to hopefully make your life a little easier. What are we talking about?
1: We're talking about school finals. I do not miss them at all. Listen, whether you're in high school and college, finals week is upon us and it can be stressful for sure. So here are a few things that you could do to ease some of that.
0: Okay.
1: Look, the obvious one, even though you have lots of studying to do, you need to sleep and rest the brain.
0: Yes, I always preach sleep is underrated. It's a powerful, powerful tool.
1: Maintain a healthy diet. Try to avoid junk food because it just you just crash.
0: And you feel bad.
1: And you feel gross. Avoid the urge to procrastinate. Mm. You should already be studying. Just do it.
0: That's right. Do things when they need to be done.
1: And create a chill music playlist to help you relax while studying. Just turn it on real low in the background and give you a little
0: Don't have too many bangers, though, because then you'll get distracted. Like, I'll get distracted. I can't have bangers in the background.
1: Find a quiet place without distractions to study.
0: Yep.
1: No bangers. Study in a group. Helps to hear others talk about the subject matter.
0: Okay. It's people that don't chat.
1: Just for success on test day. A lot of students will wear sweats or yoga pants, but putting on a nice button-down shirt or dress will boost your confidence. You know, it's dress for the job that you want.
0: Right. Yes. Hopefully, our kids will take all of these notes because I'm tired of getting emails saying they're struggling in this and that.
1: I mean, it's on the daily.
0: And they just always, I just haven't turned my
2: assignment.
0: Yeah, but
2: what do you reply to the emails? What do you do?
1: No, I pretend like I don't.
2: You do the same thing they're doing.
3: More Mario Lopez coming up.
0: You think a ticket for not wearing your seatbelt is the worst that could happen?
4: Well,
0: until you get in a crash, suddenly, ticket doesn't seem so bad. Click it or ticket, paid for by NHTSA.
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0: What's up, everyone? Mario Lopez joining me right now on Zoom. Some old friends, Bill and Juliana Rancic. How y'all doing?
1: We're Great, good. How you doing, Mario?
0: I'm doing well. Thank you for taking the time. And congratulations. Y'all have a new podcast on iHeart, Bill and Juliana, the podcast.
2: That's very original name.
0: Right to the point. Not messing around there. What are y'all talking about on there?
1: So basically, we had a reality show for about 8 seasons on E! Called Juliana and Bill. And so we've always thought about, like, do we do that again? Or what do we do? What's like the evolution of that show? So we decided to do a podcast, but it's not like any other podcast in the sense that we're just like on there talking about random things or pop culture or celebrity interviews. It's basically a question that people are searching online that day, that week, that month. So
2: you Google it, we answer it.
1: Basically. So are you ChatGPT and yeah, we answer it. But like one thing, for instance, is this past year, I got my first colonoscopy. And so at 2 a.m, I was Googling, do I have to finish the prep, the colonoscopy prep? Because I could not take one more sip of that liquid. And so I thought the next day, I'm like, Bill, we should do a podcast where we take on a question like this, like let people know, do you have to finish the colonoscopy prep? So that's what the podcast is. Our first guest was Sebastian Maniscalco.
0: Love him, and a homie.
2: He's a legend.
1: He's the best. And so with him, the question was, do you stay with your in-laws or at a hotel? And so we're kind of taking on questions that people are curious about.
0: I love it. Real life questions, which is a lot of fun. All right, lots more to talk about, but we got to take a quick break. Hang tight. More with Bill and Juliana Rancic coming up.
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0: Mario Lopez here, chatting with Bill and Juliana Rancic this hour. I've been talking about their new podcast. But Bill, by the way, you, of course, won the first season of The Apprentice back in the day. And there's rumors of a reboot with Trump Jr. as host. What do you think about that possibility?
1: You know, it was a great show. Obviously, it changed my life. It was 22 years ago. But I love that it showcased, you know, that entrepreneurial spirit, which we need in America. You know, if you look at the small business owner, they employ more people in this country than any other sector of business. They just help people's dreams come true. And I think that's what that show did. It inspired a lot of people, and it's still being shown in business schools today and high school business classes. So if they reboot it, I'm all for it. I think it was a fun show. It was a pioneering show. And I was, you know, obviously the recipient of the good luck as being the original winner. It changed my life. That's how I met my wife. She interviewed me when I became a judge on the show, you know, seasons after that. And she was interviewing me about one of the seasons.
2: Yeah, I think it's great. Yeah. I know. I heard about it too. I hope it happens. It would be fun to watch. Yeah. Our son's into it. He watches the first season. He's watched the first season of The Apprentice.
0: Oh, that's cool.
2: Resonates with kids. It resonates with all ages. It's amazing. You know, it's really, and the challenges were fun. So.
0: Sure. You learn a lot. I was learning
2: news too. So we'll see if it happens.
0: All right. One more thing I want to ask. Quick break. And we're going to come back and wrap it up with Bill and Juliana.
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1: Teddy Swims coming to Kia Center. 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

0: getting right to a random question. What do you got, honey?
1: Would you rather have to sing everything as you say out loud for a full year or dance instead of walking for 10 years?
0: Well, if I had your voice, I would sing everything out loud. Being that I don't, I'm going to be dancing. And I'll stay in good shape.
2: That's true.
0: Instead of walking, you know?
2: Yeah.
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0: You think a ticket for not wearing your seatbelt is the worst that could happen? 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

0: On with Mario Courtney Lopez, quickly squeezing in today's celeb birthdays. As always, Frazier's going to shout them out. We're going to try to guess the ages. Who do we got?
1: Shout, Frazier.
2: Miranda Cosgrove.
0: Miranda Cosgrove. iCarly. You know, real quick, not to deviate, that's someone else that was obviously a child star. You don't hear any drama. She stays very under the radar. She seems like a very level-headed young lady.
2: That's the first time I've heard of her in like a decade right now when I said her name.
0: No, but you know,
2: because she's not in the press.
0: She's not in there in a negative way. Yeah. So shout out to her. With that said, I'm going to say Miranda is 32.
1: You are right. She's never been read her Miranda right. And she is...
2: Why'd I laugh at that?
0: By the way, fun fact before you answer that, Miranda is also the voice of the lead little girl in Minions.
2: Oh, that is true.
0: Yes. So she's been doing her thing, you know.
1: She's doing it. She's 34.
2: She's 33, so
0: right in the middle. Wow, we flanked her. Look at that. Pretty good.
2: He founded Facebook, and then he borrowed Benson Boone's jumpsuits, Mark Zuckerberg.
0: Huge UFC fan. See him at all the fights. He's my buddy. Now I go, what up, Zuck? Every time I see him.
2: You should roll with him.
1: Yeah.
0: I know.
2: Because
0: I
2: he actually, yeah.
0: He's very into it. So I think Mark's pretty young. I'm going to say he's 42.
2: 42 is correct.
1: Oh.
0: Look at that.
2: Cate Blanchett. Did she win an Oscar? I think she did.
0: Yes. Great actress.
2: Yes.
1: Kate the Great is 60.
0: No. Kate is coming in at 51.
2: 57.
0: Oh, you were actually.
2: I like the way he says no. He's like, no.
1: I know. Like, so no. Far off.
0: Like, I know her.
2: How dare you? Danny Wood from New Kids on the Block.
0: My guy's 61.
1: 62.
2: 57.
0: Ah, okay. No. I just thought they might be a little older, right?
2: George Lucas. Finally.
1: George Lucas is 75. 80.
0: 82.
2: Just throwing out numbers. 82 is correct.
0: Wow, I nailed a few of these.
2: You got a handful, yeah.
0: Yeah.
3: Mario Lopez will be right back.
0: You think a ticket for not wearing your seatbelt is the worst that could happen? 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

0: 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Mario Lopez here. We love hearing from your questions, comments, jokes, random thoughts, whatever you got. Who's this one from, honey?
1: This is from at Ryan Jacobs 82, and he said, it saddens me that kids today will never know that before the internet, we sat down on Sunday nights to watch Bob Saget host TikTok on television.
0: Yeah, Sunday night videos, where if you put anything to a laugh track, you'll get laughs. I mean, people were getting seriously hurt. It was the craziest thing.
1: And then you get to win if yours is the best.
2: Right. Yeah, people and actually then, won money.
1: But then you almost die and you don't win. You're like, that wasn't good enough for you?
0: Exactly.
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18: And

0: time to pass the mic, but not before we squeeze in one last thing. Americans really rethinking their summer travel plans this year. A new survey shows that about 4 in 10 aren't taking any trips at all. Mostly because everything has just gotten too expensive. Even those who are traveling are scaling back, choosing cheaper destinations like taking a shorter trip or sticking close to home with day outings and staycations.
1: As for 2026 travel trends, staycations, quietcations for unplugging, and quick micro breaks are expected to be big, and social pressure is playing a surprising role too, especially among younger generations who feel more pressure to appear well-traveled and even admit to taking trips just to talk about them later. That is so sad.
0: We take full advantage of a staycation, meaning a little vacation near home. We just did one this past weekend, a quietcation. That means we get the nanny to either stay with the kids or we ship them off. Or even a micro break. I'll tell you what, a micro break just one day away, just alone too. Doesn't it work wonders for us? It's great.
1: I mean, that's why I lock up my bedroom door all the time. I don't even have to go far.
2: Mario Lopez returns after this.
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1: 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Shining lightly in the morning, Magic
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5: I've been waiting for you for a long time.
7: Oh, yeah.
8: Oh, yeah.
7: It is Friday, May 15th, 2026, and we have made it exactly smack dab in the middle of the month of May, Leslie.
8: Wow. I liked your music until it stopped abruptly there.
7: Very abrupt stop to the music. Sorry about that. More graduations today. We'll give some shout outs to those that will be the graduating class of 2026.
8: I love that. And I didn't realize, you know, they have some great, and I think most of them were done because the seniors, like the senior walkout, like their final day. I talked to someone whose son goes to Orangewood here, and they actually they drive in like a caravan from the lower, the elementary school, middle school, over to the high school. Which is kind of fun. Kind of neat. All the proms were all last week. Kind of miss looking at those pictures because there were so many cool ones. So listen, the president's over in China. He's meeting with the Chinese president, hasn't sat down with President Xi in over a decade. The president of China is warning us, though, be very careful because Taiwan apparently is the sticky wicket there. And he warned President Trump that mishandling the Taiwan situation could push the two countries toward conflict. And Xi says that he doesn't want that. Taiwan is very sensitive to any U.S.-Chinese relationship. So we'll watch that. The president also, did you see this? He's expressing interest in turning Venezuela into his new 51st state.
7: I thought Canada was the 51st state.
8: Apparently, Canada doesn't want to be our 51st state.
7: Oh,
8: now,
7: wow.
8: A True Social post this week has a map showing the South American country covered in a U.S. flag. And of course, the acting president there, I think her name is Delcy Rodriguez, I'm pretty sure. She's like, yeah, no, thank you. We will defend our integrity, our sovereignty, and our independence, as well as our history. So, you know, their leader is still in our jail.
7: Yeah, Nicolas Maduro.
8: Yeah, Maduro and his wife are still being held here.
7: I know.
8: So crazy, right?
7: Right.
8: Hey, they're going to try to get that resupply mission to the ISS off the ground at 6:05 this evening. And the Florida Fish and Wildlife Commission is working to finalize that executive order, which will no longer allow sloths to be brought into the U.S., which was kind of weird that they allowed that to happen anyway. And here's something that makes me sad, Chad. According to a new survey, Americans are stuck in a serious fun drought. Nearly half of us say that our lives are not fun right now. Some can't even remember the last time they had a full day off to enjoy themselves.
7: You know why? Because
8: everything's so expensive.
7: Well, yeah, having fun is expensive. So, you know.
8: You can't go anywhere. You can't go to the grocery store. I used to be able to go to the grocery store, go grocery shopping, meet people, talk. But you can. You check out, it's $400.
7: Yeah, if you want to have fun, just go to the gas station once a week. Because that's all we can afford.
8: Mm-hmm. Yeah, I know. That's why I think we're kind of stuck in a fun drop.
7: Okay, thank you, Leslie. There's things you need to know. How about tickets to John Mellencamp? That's fun. We'll give those away at 6:15. It's Magic 107.7.

0: A little bit of Hollywood news, a little bit of Orlando flavor, lowdown on the way. What you got?
1: I got a movie with Jake Gyllenhaal and Henry Cavill that is opening up today, and also some exciting news down at SeaWorld.
0: All right, we'll tell you about that next.

0: A little bit of Hollywood news with a little bit of Orlando flavor. It's Chad and Leslie. It's Magic 107.7. Leslie Gale with the lowdown this morning.
1: Okay, so I think next week we're heading over, the week after maybe, to SeaWorld Discovery Cove. They got some new exciting things that are happening.
0: Yeah, Paradise Nights.
1: Paradise Nights.
0: I think it's the 22nd, maybe.
1: Or is it the 28th?
0: I think it's the 28th.
1: Well, anyway, SeaWorld Orlando is rolling out an expanded lineup.
0: 28th is media night, yeah.
1: A expanded lineup of summer entertainment, including nighttime animal shows, DJ dance parties, a Cirque-style performance, and a new drone and fireworks spectacular. It's called Electric Ocean, and it begins June the 12th. They're going to return with some of the great, I guess, you know, the nighttime animal presentations, the Shamu celebration, light up the night. Sea lions tonight, dolphins touch the sky tonight, all night stuff, which is cool because it's cooler at night.
0: It is cooler
1: in the summertime,
0: right?
1: So may he rest in peace, Ozzy Osbourne. He is gone, but not forgotten. In fact, Jack Osbourne confirmed that the long-awaited biopic about his parents, Ozzy and Sharon Osbourne, will likely be released in 2028. You remember, they were one of the first reality shows.
2: You can't be him without people staring.
3: He's Ozzy Osbourne.
4: I always, always told Ozzy, when you're 70, we say goodbye.
1: Oh, we had to say goodbye to Ozzy Osbourne. But anyway, so, but we have to wait. The biopic is going to focus on Ozzy and Sharon's love story, how they met.
0: I'm trying to think, who would be a good Ozzy Osbourne? Like, what actor would be able to pull that off?
1: Who could
0: play? Because that's a tall order right there, having to play.
1: Oh, that's a good question.
0: A legend like that.
1: Who's so different because he doesn't, I mean, right. You'd want somebody serious who could.
0: And of course, you know, Sharon and the kids would have to sign off on it. So who would be good enough to take on that role?
1: Yeah, I don't know. I don't know. Okay, so we have a covert team of elite operatives are living in the shadows when a ruthless despot, is that what they say, steals a $1 billion fortune. They're sent to take it back, an impossible heist that erupts into a deadly game of strategy, deception, and survival. It's a Guy Ritchie film starring Jake Gyllenhaal and Henry Cavill and Isa Gonzalez. It's called In the Gray, and it opens to... Oh, what happened here?
0: I don't know what happened.
1: Hold on a second, Chad.
0: Holding.
1: Hold on. Okay, go.
0: Okay.
1: Go.
0: I'm going.
1: Oh, where's... Oh, sorry. There it is, huh? Sorry.
5: Call Gary into my office. There is a situation here.
6: 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The alternative is very expensive.
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7: Gary, a moment.
1: I love Jake Gyllenhaal, and I love... This is the kind... I couldn't find a good movie that my husband would enjoy last weekend, but I think this one, and it's called In the Gray, and opens in theaters today.
0: Okay, there's a lowdown this morning.
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0: Chad and Leslie. 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If your parents have a pet, and maybe you've noticed that they've started to like their pet more than they like you, there are telling signs that Leslie Gale, who continues to be the constant investigative reporter, has done the legwork because she likes her dog. Let's just be honest. You like your dog more than you like your son.
1: Just a little bit. And I have a feeling that you, your mom, who has this beautiful black lab named Harper.
0: Oh, she loves Harper more than she loves me.
1: Or my sister. I'm going to read these. And if Sherry is exhibiting any of these.
0: Let's hear it.
1: Okay. Only because when your mom was here, didn't she cut her vacation in Florida short?
0: Because she wanted to go, because she missed the dog.
1: Okay, so that's number one. They prioritize their dog's comfort.
0: Done.
1: Okay?
0: Yep. She does that.
1: She does that, right?
0: Yeah.
1: They give their dog more grace than they give you. Like when you come over and say you eat something, you don't clean up the kitchen.
0: Right.
1: She's all over you. But say the dog has a little mini accident. She's like, oh, it's okay. Harper didn't know better. I left her inside. She makes excuses for the dog, but will not make excuses
0: for you.
1: When
0: I pee on the carpet, it's a big deal.
1: It's a big deal, right? She tells everybody. Does she post photos of her dog more than you?
0: Totally.
1: They always check on their pet before they check on you. Well, I'm sure she's...
0: Well, the pet's always with her, so yeah.
1: Definitely this. They brag more about their dog than they do you.
0: No, I think I get more of the bragging than Harper does.
1: You really? Because your mother thinks Harper's just, she's everything.
0: Well, yeah, but I mean, Harper doesn't have a career in radio.
1: Yeah, but you have to admit, they do celebrate Harper's birthday just a little bit more than they celebrate yours.
0: So they got Harper one of those dog cakes and a card. I'm still waiting for my card in the mail from my mom. My birthday was April 21st, mind you.
2: Chad and Leslie.
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0: Chad and Leslie. It's Magic 107.7. So if you're new to the show, I'm born and raised in Richmond, Virginia. Leslie Gale is from Baltimore, Maryland. And, you know, if you live here in Florida, maybe you grew up in Florida, depending on where you're from, there are certain words where they're not really mispronounced, but maybe they don't sound the way that you would.
1: Well, it's regional, depending on where you're from.
0: Exactly. Like, that's what I'm trying to say.
1: Like if you're from Europe, you know how they say aluminum? Aluminium.
0: Okay.
1: Aluminium.
0: That's a weird one.
1: That's how they say aluminum if you're from England.
0: So some of the most mispronounced words you have over there.
1: Which one do you have? I know which one you have a problem with.
0: Well, we'll talk about ours in a little bit, but what about the words?
1: Okay, G-Y-R-O. It's not gyro.
0: Gyro.
1: No, it's gyro.
0: Oh, gyro.
1: It's Y-E-E-R-O. Gyro.
0: Close.
1: Okay, this one. Acai. A-C-A-I.
0: Acai?
1: Mm-hmm.
0: I don't know what acai means.
1: A-C-A-I, like the berry, so it's an but it's acai. Acai.
0: Oh, see, that's not the way that I pronounce that.
1: No, it's acai, acai.
0: Akachi?
1: No, it's acai.
0: Akachi berry?
1: Acai.
0: Okay.
1: Hyperbole. I always say hyperbole. It's hyperbole because there's an E on the end.
0: I don't know what that is either.
1: Okay. Mischievous?
0: I say mischievous.
1: It's not mischievous. It's mischievous. Chevious. Mischievous.
0: Mischievous? Okay. Sure.
1: Okay. Quinoa.
0: Yeah, quinoa. I know quinoa.
1: Okay. Charcuterie. Of course, we can
0: charcuterie
1: do that.
0: Charcuterie board, right.
1: Kernel.
0: Kernel, like a popcorn kernel?
1: Yeah. Kernel.
0: Okay.
1: Seg is Segway. I didn't know that.
0: Seg?
1: Seg is Segway. Oh, it is Segway.
0: Okay.
1: It's Segway.
0: I'm bored. So tell me, what's the word that, actually, I know the word. You tell me yours and I'll tell you mine.
1: Well, I'm from Baltimore. Okay, we say Baltimore. We can't even pronounce our own city.
0: What word do I mispronounce all the time?
1: February.
0: Yeah, it's
1: February.
0: I always say February.
1: You do say February.
0: Yeah. And Leslie's word that she mispronounces all the time is author.
1: Author. Author.
0: She can't,
1: author.
0: She can't
1: Arthur.
0: Say author.
1: Arthur. Arthur.
0: No, it's not Arthur.
1: Author.
0: Author.
1: Author.
0: Author.
2: Chad and Leslie.
0: You know another word I always have problems with?
1: What?
0: Frustrated.
1: Frustrated. Frustrated. Frustrated.
0: Frustrated. I forget the roar.
1: Ruh.
0: And say, I'm frustrated.
1: I'm frustrated.
0: No, I'm frustrated.
1: Supposedly is one especially. A lot of people say especially. It's especially. It's,
0: yeah.
1: It's

0: espresso. You know what's one I do all the wrong? I didn't realize I was saying wrong.
1: What?
0: I say sherbet.
1: Mm-hmm.
0: It's not a sherbet.
1: English is hard.
0: Yeah, speaking hard is hard.
1: So the question we are asking you is, what is a word that you always mispronounce?
0: 407-916-1077.
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0: 71 degrees, Chad and Leslie. It's Magic 107.7 and West 2. Meteorologist Eric Burris on the phone.
1: Happy Friday. Good morning.
0: What's going on, bud?
1: Just watching the rainy season start. How about you guys?
2: We're watching you watch the rainy season start.
1: Yeah. Can I share a really kind of creepy-ish story?
0: Yeah, let's hear. I love creepy. Let's hear.
1: So when I was just starting at WESH, I mean, we're talking forever ago, guy walks up to me in front of my mother, and he's like, you know, last time I saw you, I was in my underwear. How does that make you feel? And my mom said, out of the blue, really freaking weird.
0: Really? Because I would have been like, oh, well, okay, cool. Nice, thanks.
1: Yeah.
0: Because
1: just,
0: obviously
1: Tuesday, buddy.
0: He had watched you on TV, and that's the last time he saw you was in his, I'm assuming, house in his underwear.
1: Is that what you say?
0: Yeah. Well, sometimes I watch you in here in my underwear. Leslie doesn't know it yet because she's on her side of the console and I'm on my side.
3: Oh, and I can only see like from your waist up.
0: That's true.
3: Are you wearing pants now, Chad?
0: You won't know until you look under the console.
3: Oh, I'm just going to pretend you're not wearing pants.
0: Yeah. Hey, let's talk about the weather. You said the rainy season is here. How are we looking today through the weekend?
1: Yeah, so basically today's going to be the last dry day for a little while. We're looking at a beautiful, beautiful low humidity day, high of about 89. For our Saturday, 40% coverage of showers and storms, temperature about the same. And it looks like it's going to be dinner time, bedtime storms. So later. Then on Sunday, rain chance goes up to a 60% coverage. And frankly, we're going to be in that 60% coverage through about mid next week. So rain chances really on their way up.
0: Gotcha. Okay. I know there's a lot of things going on tomorrow. I know that Universal has their 5K tomorrow morning and that Orlando City's over at the Lions Den tomorrow night. So a lot of things happening outdoors tomorrow.
1: Hopefully we'll be able to keep it all perfect.
0: Well, have a good weekend.
1: Just don't watch in your underwear.
3: I'm going to watch in my underwear just because now.
0: You don't wear underwear.
3: Yes, I do. I don't wear a bra.
0: Oh, bra. Sorry. Yeah. I get the two confused because it's been such a long time. Okay, we're going to go. Have a great weekend. Okay. We'll do it Monday.
1: Look forward to it. Bye.
3: Bye.
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0: 71 degrees outside. It is Friday, May 15th, 2026. It's Chad and Leslie, and congratulations, Lake Mineola High School. They graduate from Edition Financial Arena today.
1: That's cool. Congratulations, you guys.
0: The class of 2026 over from Lake Mineola. Nicely done. A couple things you need to know on this Friday morning. Leslie, yeah, what you got for us?
1: Well, they had a couple of incidents yesterday. One in Sanford when they had to arrest a 17-year-old at Seminole High School after a gun was found on campus. Apparently, one student notified school administration after he learned, fortunately did say something, that a student had possessed a gun. They found the kid, I guess, hiding. And then the gun not too far away from that kid. So he's been charged with possession. He was 17. So possession of a firearm under the age of 18. One of two gun incidents on campus. You guys, you know that's not going to end well. So why would you do that? Orange City looking for two masked men who accused to rob a pawn shop using a hammer and bear spray. Okay, got into the business, one carrying the hammer, the other one armed with bear spray, but the spray filled the store, overwhelming the suspects themselves. Apparently, they didn't test the bear spray. It was stronger than they thought. So they sprayed themselves right out of there. They fled empty-handed, but still. And then a man yesterday was arrested because police say, well, Marion County deputies say that he used a BB gun to discipline his kids. His 30-year-old Jacob McLean was arrested on charges of aggravated assault, child abuse, and violation of probation. Apparently, the kids, when the cops showed up, they were running laps and doing push-ups, being punished for rough play, and the father was shooting BBs at them to motivate them. Can't do that either. My Lord. So we saw the first sketches of the new permanent memorial for the Pulse nightclub yesterday. It looked very, very good.
0: It did look good.
1: It's moving right along. Yeah. It features a reflecting pool where the club's dance floor once stood. I think it looks good. And it's moving along, which is the most important thing.
0: And I think that once it's done, it's going to help a lot of people heal, because so many people have been waiting for this memorial for such a long time.
1: You know, it's worse after something tragic like that. Then they got mired in all the controversy financial support and then getting support for this poor memorial. So, yes, they need to get a place they can go sit, reflect, and bring closure.
0: Agreed.
1: And I think you mentioned this earlier, but it's a great weekend for soccer. The Orlando City take on Atlanta United at Entering Co Stadium tomorrow, 7:30.
0: Very nice. Good luck to the Lions. Hopefully we get that win tomorrow night.
1: Yeah, we beat Philadelphia earlier this week.
0: Okay, so Atlanta tomorrow. So let's get that W. Good luck to the Lions. There's things you need to know on this Friday morning. It's Magic 107.7.

0: 71 degrees, Chad and Leslie, Magic 107.7. A little bit of Hollywood news with a little bit of Orlando flavor. Leslie Gale with the lowdown this morning.
1: I have so much news, I don't even know where to start. Let's start with the fact that Chad and I were like, hey, Chad said to me that earlier this week, did you see the halftime show at the FIFA World Cup? He's like, man, it's great this year. I don't remember it ever being this good. And we were like, we don't really remember it ever being. That's because... They never had a halftime show
0: at the World Cup.
1: Until this year, we were all stumped. But then they came out big with Shakira, Madonna, BTS. In fact, it's a Chris Martin from Coldplay. Chris Martin is collabing and putting it, I guess, all together.
0: He's producing the show, yeah.
1: So yesterday, they released this video with Elmo, where they're actually announcing the superstars involved.
2: The other thing is, how do we get hold of BTS? Wait, who's on the phone, Elmo?
3: BTS. Elmo has him on speed dial.
4: Hey, Elmo. Hey, Chris. Hey, Cookie.
2: The RM, Sugar, J-Hope, Jimin, Jungkook, and Jin. Elmo and I were wondering if you guys might want to join us on July 19th.
4: We'll be there, Chris, for sure.
2: Thank you. Thank you so much. Okay.
0: Wow.
1: How cool is that? So BTS, Madonna, and Shakira. Who gets the best dressing room? Who gets the biggest dressing room?
0: I mean, talk about I'm sorry, but that rivals any big game halftime show that we've ever seen.
1: We can say it Super Bowl outside the can Super Bowl.
0: Okay.
1: Yeah, outside
0: that rivals any Super Bowl halftime show.
1: Okay, take that Super Bowl.
0: That's amazing.
1: It has served you. Okay, well, speaking of star power, SNL is wrapping up their season this weekend with a lot of star power. Normally, Will Ferrell would be the main star, but not this weekend.
5: I'm who cares.
6: And I'm Paul McCartney.
7: I'll be hosting the season finale of SNL, but you don't care. You'll tune in for Paul McCartney.
6: That's not true.
7: It is true.
6: Yeah, it is true.
1: Yeah, it is. I love that.
0: That's a great promo.
1: I absolutely love that. And then, now this isn't coming out until July.
8: My name is Peter Parker. You don't remember me, but we used to know each other.
1: So this is the new Spider-Man, A Brand New Day. I do believe that it comes out on July 31st. I think I saw that. But they're shooting it now, and they're talking about, you know, they're promoting it, how they actually shot this on the street in front of people.
8: Putting Spider-Man on the street with cars exploding. It's just so awesome. It's going to allow the audiences to be a part of this experience.
9: And one of the results of that is we were seeing thousands of people showing up to watch us work. It was a really lovely reminder to all of us how much this movie means to a lot of people in the world.
1: It does, Spider-Man. So yeah. Spider-Man, A Brand New Day, which is cool. And also, listen to this. They just added Scarlett Johansson, Sebastian Stan, and Charles Dance to the cast of Batman Part 2, joining Robert Pattinson.
0: Yeah, I saw that this morning.
1: And I wanted to let you know, Chad, guess what? MGM and Amazon announced yesterday they have officially begun auditions for the next James Bond.
0: You know, we talked about this. Like, who do you think would be a great James Bond?
1: To succeed Daniel Craig.
0: Daniel Craig, right.
1: We did talk about this. We put that out there, and we had a lot of great suggestions.
0: There's so many great...
1: Ildris.
0: No, we were talking about Ozzy Osbourne, who would play Ozzy Osbourne in the documentary. But, I mean, think about it, you know... Not the same person would play James Bond. No, not at all.
10: Chad and Leslie.
0: Maybe the same accent, but not the same person. John Mellencamp tickets, we'll give those away next.
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0: John Mellencamp coming to town, and if you'd like to go see him, just be the first caller right now and tell us why you up.
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0: Hi, good morning, Magic 107.7. Who is this?
1: Hello, this is Christine.
0: Hi, Christine. The question this Friday morning is, why are you up?
1: Oh my gosh, I'm going to work and I'm hoping I'm winning John Mellencamp tickets.
2: Yeah, what's your favorite John Mellencamp song?
1: Oh, there are so many. I mean, I remember listening to him, you know, in the late 70s, early 80s on MTV, and I just love them all.
0: That a girl.
2: Yeah, all right. Pink Houses. I know. Where he has been around for a few decades.
0: Got a lot of hits, a lot of hits. Where do you work, if you don't mind us asking?
1: I'm a bank manager at a local bank.
0: Well, very nice. Well, thank you for listening. And yes, congratulations. We're sending you to go see Mr. Mellencamp August 3rd over at the Mid-Florida Credit Union Amphitheater.
1: Oh, I'm so excited. Thank you so much.

0: No negativity here. It's Chad and Leslie giving you all the feels this morning on Magic 107.7.
1: So three Florida teenagers stopped to help a man with a flat tire and quickly realized that he was suffering from a heart attack.
2: Oh, wow. So they first stopped because he had a flat tire, and then they realized, oh, wow.
1: Yeah, realized that he was sweating profusely.
2: Oh, no.
1: He was on the ground. The boys called 911. They stayed with him until paramedics got there, and it was all caught on a body cam. Listen to this.
3: Okay. Well, the rescue's here to check you out, okay? You have chest hurt?
4: We'll grab the stretcher. We'll take you over to the hospital, okay?
5: There was an old man, a flamingo. There was an old guy on the side of the road. We're helping change his tire, and he did not feel good at all.
6: We're at McDonald's, okay. And we saw this guy over here. And he was just relaxing.
7: Saving someone's life and being there, obviously, is a big thing, for especially kids my age. So it was just a lot of emotions, honestly.
8: We saw him on the side of the road, and we were like, let's go help him.
9: It feels good. It feels like I did something good. I did something right.
1: So thankfully, the guy that was having the heart attack is going to be okay. But he asked the guys, he's like, really? Did you have to call me an old man on the 911 call?
2: Right.
1: Could have been like an older than us man is currently having a medical issue.
2: Right, I know. Because how old was he?
1: Like in his 70s. Wait, aren't you almost?
2: Shut up.
0: Chad and Leslie.
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1: Good Friday morning. I'm meteorologist Derek Burris. Partly cloudy skies today. It's going to be a beautiful last dry day for a while because looking ahead to the weekend, those rain chances start to climb. Today, 89 degrees, our high temperature. This weekend, hanging in the upper 80s, but we add in that moisture. 40% coverage of storms for your Saturday, 60% coverage of storms for Sunday, and next week, keeping stormy enough, looks like we may just be starting the wet season. With Central Florida's certified most accurate forecast, I'm Wesh Tu, First Warning meteorologist Eric Burris.
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0: You know, Tiffany at the SeaWorld Seven Seas Food Festival not that long ago. 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
1: Yeah, and Saturday night, for tomorrow night, Proyecto Uno, it's a Latin dance group. And then on Sunday night, Elvis Crespo, another Latin performer.
0: I love your Spanish.
1: Thank you very much, Chad.

0: Chad and Leslie, it's Magic 107.7. You know, we'd like to tell you about things that we find, just in case you happen to be interested. Leslie Gale has come across something I don't really think we need, but maybe you're a big fan of espresso.
1: Espresso.
0: Mm-hmm.
1: And so Nescafe has come out with the first ever, Chad. It's about the size of you. It's a keg of espresso.
0: Okay.
1: Not espresso. Espresso.
0: It's espresso.
1: Espresso.
0: Yeah. I know sometimes I would say it wrong. Espresso. Espresso.
1: I looked at it. Chad's like, hey, what do you think? Do you think that would be a good idea? And I'm like, I don't know. Because first of all, don't you drink espresso in those tiny little cups?
0: Tiny little cups.
1: So
0: right.
1: How many tiny little cups is it going to take to get through a keg?
0: Right.
1: I mean, if I feel like the mold would be growing on the espresso before we would have time to finish the espresso.
0: You remember back in college? I'm sure you did it. You know, when you do like keg stance? You know, like the beer stands?
1: Oh, yeah, yeah, yeah.
0: Somebody would hold both your legs and you'd be upside down and you'd do like the keg.
1: Keg bunk hit?
0: I'm sorry, a what?
1: Wasn't it like a keg hit or some bunk? What was that?
0: A bunk hit and a keg hit are two different kinds of hits, Leslie. I'm talking about a keg hit.
2: Chad and Leslie.
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0: 71 degrees, gorgeous sunrise this Friday morning. Chad and Leslie, it's Magic 107.7, and Leslie Gale standing by with things you need to know this Friday.
1: Oh, leave it to Orlando to have a sinkhole to slow down traffic. We'll tell you where.
0: All right, we'll do that coming up next on Magic 107.7.

0: But first, Leslie Gale is going to tell you things you need to know on this gorgeous Friday morning.
1: Okay, so we get sinkholes in Florida, especially when we have a lot of rain. And roughly a 20-foot-wide sinkhole was opened up on Wyomore Road this morning, forcing a section of the road to close. Drivers and residents are being told to avoid the area. It's a pretty sizable sinkhole, and they say it's probably going to take at least through the weekend to get it filled up, if not longer. So President Donald Trump has left Beijing after his two-day summit with Chinese leader President Xi. A lot of different problems, they say, were settled, but some substantive agreements have yet to be announced, like are they going to open the Straits of Hormuz? Are we going to end the war in Iran? You know, what came out of it? We're not quite sure just yet. Perhaps in the next couple of days, we'll suss that out. Two situations yesterday with guns on campus. One, a 17-year-old at Seminole High School. There was also Lyman High School. So you may see some extra police presence there this morning. But in either case, if you bring a gun on campus, kids, you're probably not going to walk across the stage on graduation day. And we've got graduations all throughout Central Florida this weekend. Orlando officials unveiled some updated plans. About 60% of the rendering has been complete on the new Pulse nightclub memorial site nearly 2 months after the building was torn down. It's currently, there's a purple fence around it. When I saw it the other day, there's a purple fence around there, but they're hoping that they're going to be able to start construction on this memorial by the end of the year. And right now they're working at monitoring 41 people across the country for this Hunter virus. Some who were not on the cruise ship, but had relationships with people who were on the cruise ship. So all over the country right now. I don't think we have anybody in Florida.
2: Listen, I don't have it in me for another pandemic, please. So can we just get this figured out?
1: Yeah. Because you I don't can't. Have the energy for
2: I
1: a pandemic.
2: I don't have the energy for another one.
1: We can't. We were talking.
2: Only one per lifetime, please.
1: I was getting my nails done yesterday, and we were all talking about that when all the, you know, the nail salons and hair salons and how we all went to our natural colors and nobody wore nails. And you know, and I'm like, I am not ready for that again.
2: I don't want to do that again, please.
1: I don't want to do that. But I do love soccer, and this weekend, Orlando City is going to take on Atlanta right here at home at Entering Co. Tomorrow, match time is 7:30.
2: You mentioned graduations. I want to say congratulations, Lake Mineola High School. They are graduating over at Edition Financial Arena this morning. So, all right, Leslie Gale, who sang the 80s track? She works hard for the money. We'll ask our millennial. Generational Jeopardy is on the way.

0: 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And now it is time to play
1: Generational Jeopardy.
0: All right, let's meet our players this morning, Leslie. We have Terry. Terry is our teacher, a millennial from Mount Dora. She's back for the second and final time this morning. Terry is taking on Carolyn. Carolyn is a boomer from Port St. Lucie and works at Target. Good morning, ladies.
2: Target.
3: Good morning.
0: All right, here's the way it works. You have 7 seconds to answer the question. The first to get two right will score a pair of tickets to go see Teddy Swims over at Kia Center on October 22nd. And since Terry, our millennial, was the first to call, Terry, you've got the first question. Good luck to you both. Here we go.
2: Is Target right next to J.C. Pino Grigio?
0: What?
2: I just made a Target Pino Grigio, J.C. Penny Pino Grigio joke. Didn't get it.
0: I've never heard
2: I've
0: never heard of J.C. Penny being called Pino Grigio before.
2: J.C. Pino?
0: J.C. Pino?
2: Yeah.
0: Never Grigio? Heard of it. Never heard of that
2: Maybe
0: before.
2: Maybe I just made that up?
0: Maybe.
2: Okay, anyway.
0: I would trademark that if I were you.
2: Okay. Okay, Terry, here we go. She's like, can we get to the
4: Ask
2: question?
4: Ask the question.
2: Here it is, Terry. Who gave the hit track, She Works Hard for the Money? Who gave us that song?
3: She Works Hard for the
2: She Works Hard for the Money.
3: Not hard enough.
0: Oh.
3: I know.
0: Yeah, well. Question goes down to Carolyn, the baby boomer. Carolyn, get your point on the board if you know the answer.
3: I see it.
0: Incorrect. The correct answer is Donna Summer.
2: Donna Summer.
3: Yes.
0: In disco. Yes, now I know.
2: Yeah, now I know.
0: After you said the answer. All right, no points there, but that was a steal. Carolyn, baby boomer, still with you. Get your point if you know the answer to this.
2: Okay. 51st Dates. Hitch. And The Fifth Element were all the first films that were released on this newly Carlo Foley named disc format back in 2006. They came out on what format?
0: Second buzzer there. Question goes over to Terry. Terry, the millennial, get your point if you know the answer.
3: DVD.
0: A DVD is correct.
2: DVD, but it was. But you were supposed to say Blu-ray DVD.
0: A DVD and a Blu-ray.
3: That's what I meant.
0: It is the same thing, Leslie.
2: Okay. Well, you know, usually you're sticky for the wicket.
0: Look, listen. At the rate this game is going. let's just keep it like this.
2: Okay, all right, hey, I'm with you.
0: One point for Terry, our millennial. And since that was a steal, Terry, it only takes two to win. You're one away from the win if you know the answer to this question.
2: Okay, Terry, we're taking you back to 1994, a film about a man with a low IQ and a great big heart. It won the Oscar for Best Picture.
3: Forrest Gump.
2: Yes!
0: Forrest Gump is correct. And with 2 points, Terry, our millennial, for the win. Congratulations. Tickets to go see Teddy Swims.
3: Yay, thank you so much.
5: Chad and Leslie.
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17: This is Jana Kramer from Wind Down with Jana Kramer. Hey, quick question for the parents listening right now. 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

71 degrees, Chad and Leslie. 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The most mispronounced words. Leslie has one and I have one. We'll tell you what they are next on Magic 107.7.

0: Chad and Leslie. It's Magic 107.7. So, if you're new to the show, I'm born and raised in Richmond, Virginia. Leslie Gale is from Baltimore, Maryland. And, you know, if you live here in Florida, maybe you grew up in Florida, depending on where you're from, there are certain words where they're not really mispronounced, but maybe they don't sound the way that you would.
1: Well, it's regional, depending on where you're from.
0: Exactly. Like, that's what I'm trying to say.
1: Like, if you're from Europe, you know how they say aluminum? Aluminium.
0: Okay.
1: Aluminium.
0: That's a weird one.
1: That's how they say aluminum if you're from England.
0: So some of the most mispronounced words you have over there.
1: G-Y-R-O. It's not gyro.
0: Gyro.
1: No, it's gyro.
0: Oh, gyro.
1: It's Y-E-E-R-O. Gyro.
0: Close.
1: Okay, this one. Acai. A-C-A-I.
0: Acai?
1: Mm-hmm.
0: I don't know what acai means.
1: A-C-A-I, like the berry. So it's an but it's acai. Acai.
0: Oh, see, that's not the way that I would pronounce that.
1: No, it's S-I-E, S-I-E.
0: Akachi?
1: No, it's S-I-E.
0: Akachi berry?
1: S-I-E.
0: Okay.
1: Hyperbole. I always say hyperbole. It's hyperbole because there's an E on the end.
0: I don't know what that is either.
1: Okay. Mischievous?
0: I say mischievous.
1: It's not mischievous. It's mischievous. Chevious. Mischievous.
0: Mischievous? I think I saw mischievous perform once at Parliament House. Please welcome to the stage, mischievous! Okay, what other words you got?
1: Colonel.
0: Colonel, like a popcorn kernel?
1: Yeah, colonel.
0: Okay.
1: Seg is Segway. I didn't know that.
0: Seg?
1: Seg is Segway. Oh, it is Segway.
0: Okay.
1: It's Segway.
0: I'm bored. So tell me, what's the word that, actually, I know the word. You tell me yours and I'll tell you mine.
1: Well, I'm from Baltimore. Okay, right. We say Baltimore. We can't even pronounce our own city.
0: What word do I mispronounce all the time?
1: February.
0: Yeah, it's
1: February.
0: I always say February.
1: You do say February.
0: Yeah. And Leslie's word that she mispronounces all the time is author.
1: Author. Author.
0: She can't,
1: author.
0: She can't
1: Arthur.
0: Say author.
1: Arthur. Arthur.
0: No, it's not Arthur.
1: Author.
0: Author.
1: Author.
0: Author.
1: Author.
2: Chad and Leslie.
0: You know another word I always have problems with?
1: What?
0: Frustrated.
1: Frustrated. Frustrated. Frustrated.
0: Frustrated. I forget the
1: raw.
0: And say, I'm frustrated.
1: I'm frustrated.
0: No, I'm frustrated.
1: Supposedly is one especially. Well, a lot of people say especially. It's especially. It's espresso. You know what's one I do all the wrong? I didn't realize I was saying wrong.
0: What?
1: I say sherbet.
0: Mm-hmm.
1: It's not a sherbet.
0: English is hard. The question we are asking you is, what is a word that you always mispronounce?
1: 407-916-1077.
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0: bad tickets to Lionel Richie coming up around 8:25 this morning. Chad and Leslie, it's Magic 107.7. We put it up last night on our Insta story on Instagram at Magic 107.7. What is the most mispronounced words that you have trouble with?
1: Okay, so Vanique says onomatopoeia. Remember that word?
0: I do remember that word. Wow, that
1: creating a word phonetically that imitates the sound that describes it now. Onomatopoeia.
0: Onomatopoeia.
1: I remember that as a kid. Okay, Future, she says she can pronounce all of the words correctly because she was an English major. Oh. Yeah, me too. It's not working for me so much. That was my minor. My son still can't say worm, and he's 14. So that's our friend Susan's story. So worm is her son's word. Jenny says she works at Christo's Greek restaurant, and people always say gyro or gyro or gyro tons of different ways. This is a hard word for a lot of people. Abundance.
0: Abundance?
1: Abundance.
0: Okay.
1: Worcestershire sauce. Worcestershire?
0: Worcestershire. Yeah, because there's so many ways to say it.
1: Worcestershire sauce.
0: I don't know if the right way, but...
1: Now, Nicole says Dunedin, and my brother lives in Dunedin. Is it not Dunedin? Is it Dun? Do they say Dunedin? Dunedin?
0: I'm sorry, say that again. Say that one more time. No, that's not how you say that. We'll play some of your phone calls coming up next on Magic 107.7. Hang on.

0: obviously at the end of perfect, but she says perfect. I'm like, Mom, where's the T at? She, of course, she lives in Virginia.
1: Mom,
2: yeah, well, I've been raised in Great Britain.
0: Great Britain, wow, okay, all right. Very
2: over
0: nice.
2: Over there, you say coupon. Over here, it's coupon. Over there, it's coupon.
0: Coupon.
2: K-E-W.
0: Ah, coupon, yeah, gotcha. Yeah, okay. Yeah,
3: yeah. That's a good example.
0: Yeah, we appreciate the call this morning. Thank you so much.
2: Have a good Friday.
3: You too, sweetheart. Bye-bye. Bye-bye.
0: Hi, good morning, Magic 107.7.
4: Hi.
3: Hi.
5: Happy Friday.
4: Happy Friday.
3: Thank you.
0: So what's the word that you always mispronounce?
4: Actually, my daughter wanted to tell you the word that she mispronounces.
0: Oh, yep. Let's hear it.
4: Skedaddy.
0: Skedaddy?
4: She says Gabetti.
0: Spoon.
4: Spaghetti.
3: Pischetti. I should say Pischetti.
0: She's adorable. What's her name?
4: Her name is Lily.
0: Lily, we love the way that you say spaghetti.
4: Thank you.
0: She's adorable.
3: That's so cute. Spaghetti. Scudetti? How does she say it?
0: Spaghetti?
4: Scudetti.
0: Scudetti. It doesn't matter how you say it. It's always good, isn't it, Lily?
4: Yeah.
0: Oh, yeah.
3: Yeah.
0: Yeah.
3: Mm-hmm.
0: Well, thank you for the phone call. We hope you have a great day.
4: Bye.
0: Hi, good morning, Magic 107.7. What word do you always mispronounce?
6: Well, I just wanted to correct Leslie's pronunciation of hyperbole. She said hyperbole.
3: Yeah, it's hyperbole. Yeah, when I read it out, and I was like, hyperbole, huh? But then
0: I was like, I've never heard of hyperbole. Yeah. What is hyperbole?
3: And I'm looking at it, I'm like, that's hyperbole. Okay.
6: Exactly.
0: You know what's sad is that she's the college graduate in the room.
3: With broadcast journalism as my major.
0: Oh, well, there you go.
3: I know. Well, yes.
0: Well, thank you so much for the correction. We appreciate
3: you, honey.
0: That. Have a great
6: Take
0: Friday.
6: Care.
3: Thanks, sweetie.
0: Have a hyperbole day.
7: Chad and Leslie.
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6: Earlier in the lowdown, you played a clip from Elmo talking about the halftime show for the World Cup.
7: Right.
6: Some of the names for Sesame Street that got rejected were The Video Classroom, 123 Avenue B, and Fun Street. Sesame Street actually got its name from the famous magical phrase, Open Sesame. The creators wanted the title to invoke the idea of a street filled with magic and exciting discoveries, a place where interesting and wonderful things could happen for kids. So that's where Sesame Street.
7: Oh, and Sesame Street. I know, if it was something else.
6: I can't imagine
7: Sesame
6: it being,
7: just works well.
6: Yeah, you can't imagine it being anything else like, you know, Fun Street.
7: So Open Sesame, that's, I kind of felt like sesame, like a sesame seed. I don't think the open sesame.
6: No, it's the from the famous magical phrase, open sesame.
7: There you go.
6: All right, there's your facts for Chad this morning. It's Magic 107.7.

0: Right, exactly.
1: I'm just saying.
0: No longer scrub.
2: 71 degrees, Chad and Leslie. It's Magic 107.7 and West 2. Meteorologist Eric Burris on the phone.
3: Happy Friday. Good morning.
2: What's going on, bud?
3: Just watching the rainy season start. How about you guys?
2: We're watching you watch the rainy season start.
3: Yeah. Can I share a really kind of creepy-ish story?
2: Yeah, let's hear. I love creepy. Let's hear.
3: So when I was just starting at WESH, I mean, we're talking forever ago, guy walks up to me in front of my mother, and he's like, you know, last time I saw you, I was in my underwear. How does that make you feel? And my mom said, out of the blue, really freaking weird.
2: Really? Because I would have been like, oh, well, okay, cool. Nice, thanks.
3: Yeah.
2: Because
3: just,
2: obviously
3: just Tuesday, buddy.
2: He had watched you on TV, and that's the last time he saw you was in his, I'm assuming, house in his underwear.
3: Is that what you say?
2: Yeah. Well, sometimes I watch you in here in my underwear. Leslie doesn't know it yet because she's on her side of the console and I'm on my side.
0: Oh, and I can only see like from the waist up.
2: That's true.
0: Are you wearing pants now, Chad?
2: You won't know until you look under the console.
0: Oh, I'm just going to pretend you're not wearing pants.
2: No. Hey, let's talk about the weather. You said the rainy season is here. How are we looking today through the weekend?
3: Yeah, so basically today's going to be the last dry day for a little while. We're looking at a beautiful, beautiful low humidity day, high of about 89. For our Saturday, 40% coverage of showers and storms, temperature about the same. And it looks like it's going to be dinner time, bedtime storm. So later. Then on Sunday, rain chance goes up to a 60% coverage. And frankly, we're going to be in that 60% coverage through about mid next week. So rain chances really on their way up.
2: Gotcha. Okay. I know there's a lot of things going on tomorrow. I know that Universal has their 5K tomorrow morning and that Orlando City's over at the Lions Den tomorrow night. So a lot of things happening outdoors tomorrow.
3: Hopefully we'll be able to keep it all perfect.
2: Well, have a good weekend.
3: Just don't watch in your underwear.
0: I'm going to watch in my underwear just because of now.
2: You don't wear underwear.
0: Yes, I do. I don't wear a bra.
2: Oh, bra. Sorry. Yeah. I get the two confused because it's been such a long time. Okay, we're going to go. Have a great weekend. Okay. We'll do it Monday.
3: Look forward to it. Bye, guys.
0: Okay, bye.

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1: Oh yeah, 71 degrees on Friday, May 15th, 2026, a picture-perfect Friday morning. And I want to say congratulations, Lake Mineola High School. They are graduating over at Edition Financial Arena today. A lot of graduations happening this weekend, so big shout-out to the class of 2026.
2: Yeah, I think we have Rollins, we have Stetson, we have Full Sail, we have a lot of the high schools. Edition Financial is busy with graduations at Lake Sumter State College. Lots of graduations.
1: There you go. Things you need to know. What you got, Leslie Gale?
2: We should do a thing and talk about what we got as graduation gifts. What did you get from your parents when you graduated high school?
1: I don't remember. I'll have to ask
2: them. We'll have to call them.
1: Yeah, I don't remember. I think it was...
2: I got luggage.
1: Did you? I think I got money.
2: I got luggage. My brother got a color TV, which was a big deal.
1: Yeah, I think they just gave me money. They were like, here's a car with money. Nice job. You did
2: it. So anyway, listen, we're talking about the sinkhole this morning. If you travel on the Wymore Road area of Maitland, because it's a very busy area. This is where we all commute around. Lots of offices around here. That's kind of the way to avoid I-4 and go down Wymore. Well, this is a pretty sizable 20-foot wide sinkhole that has opened up. So if you are in that area, that's what the detours are for. It's going to take them at least through the weekend to get that thing fixed. Meantime, the city of Orlando unveiling the latest design for the permanent Pulse Memorial. They're scheduled to start construction on that this fall. It's about 60% complete as far as what they showed yesterday. Renderings inside the pavilion exhibit showcase the timeline of the events that day, as well as artifacts that were recovered from the club itself. It's about 3,500 square foot. That's how the memorial, well, that's how big it will be when it's all complete. Meantime, speaking of that, Eustis High School is getting a $40 million facelift. $40 million. Eustis High opened back in 1942. They're going to start the construction at the end of May as the kids break for summer, which is cool. Hey, speaking of schools, not cool. They had two gun incidents yesterday on campuses, Lyman High School and Seminole High School. At Seminole, 17-year-old arrested. They had a lockdown there. So if you bring a gun to school, fortunately, a kid saw it in both cases and said something. A beekeeper in Apopka removed a hive. Did you see this? It was on Channel 9, I think. It was like 20,000 bees from a backyard shed. Now, you don't kill the bees when you see these big hives. And apparently, this is his busy time of the year. He says he's doing huge bee removals every single day. He doesn't kill the bees. He can safely remove them and transfer them to another area because I guess he can remove the queen and then the rest will follow. I thought it was interesting that this guy does that every single day. A giant beehive has to be removed.
1: You'd have to be suited up, obviously. But
2: Oh, yeah. But I can't remember who did the story, but they didn't. And I think I saw that on West. It was Stewart.
1: Stewart Moore did it.
2: And he said they took their protective gear off afterwards, and they didn't get stung. Yeah. I guess if they feel the queen is not threatened in any way, they're not going to sting you. I found that really, really interesting. And did you see John Morgan on the air yesterday? He says if the Tampa Bay Rays fail to get approval to build their planned new stadium in Tampa... he said the team, well, you can relocate here, and he's ready to help pay for that. So,
1: listen, the renderings of the stadium where they want to put it, it looks amazing.
2: It's over down by SeaWorld, isn't it?
1: Yeah, right on the other side of where, where the Orange County Convention Center is, in on other side of 528.
2: 528, down by SeaWorld.
1: Yeah, Aquatica area.
2: Yeah, like he said, he goes, listen, I'm not going to pay for a team anywhere else, but I will pay for a team if they want to build here in Orlando.
1: I mean, come on.
2: I know.
1: How amazing would that be?
2: It would be great, because I really miss now. We don't have the Magic playing and everything. But we do have soccer tomorrow, 7:30.
1: That's right. All right, thank you, Leslie. There's things you need to know this Friday morning. It's Magic 107.

0: A little bit of Hollywood news with a little bit of Orlando flavor. Leslie Gale and the lowdown on the way.
1: Okay, you know, those tickets we were talking about that go on sale at 10 o'clock, Chad, it's a big deal.
0: Those tickets?
1: Those tickets.
0: All right, we'll tell you what tickets we're talking about next on Magic 107.

0: 71 degrees, Chad and Leslie. It's Magic 107.7. A little bit of Hollywood news with a little bit of Orlando flavor. Leslie Gale with the lowdown this morning.
1: Okay, well, we've got a lot going on. We've got an amazing finale to Saturday Night Live. It's been a great season, a great finale. Will Ferrell is hosting the evening. However, he says at this point, based on the musical guest, he's really a nobody.
2: I'm who cares.
3: And I'm Paul McCartney.
4: I'll be hosting the season finale of SNL, but you don't care. You'll tune in for Paul McCartney.
3: That's not true.
4: It is true.
3: Yeah, it is true.
1: Has Paul McCartney, I feel like he's done SNL before.
0: Yeah, he's done it before.
1: Yeah. So that's a great ending. Speaking of that, that's a lot of star power for a finale, but not as much star power is the World Cup final halftime show just announced. We've got Shakira, Madonna, and BTS. It's Chris Martin from Coldplay. He's producing it. And Jad was like yesterday, he goes, God, that must be the best halftime show ever. I don't remember any halftime shows being that good. Why is that?
0: Because they've never had a halftime show.
1: It's the first year.
0: The World Cup has never had a halftime show.
1: We were like, wow, this is great. Wonder why we've never heard of these before, because they never had one. I guess they must have watched the Super Bowl and thought, why not?
0: Think about it, though. I mean, you know, like the World Cup is getting those three massive artists right there.
1: Shakira, who gets the biggest dressing room? Okay, Shakira is going to have to bow to Madonna.
0: I'm not worried about dressing room. I'm worried about...
1: Who's the lead, though? Shakira or Madonna or BTS? Who's the main? Who's the headliner?
0: I don't think there is a headliner. I think they just go back and forth, back and forth. I mean, honestly,
1: it's going to be amazing. I know, right? Kind of crazy. Speaking of back and forth, many people have played this famous character, and they're now looking to cast the next Bond.
5: I admire your luck, Mr.
6: Bond. James Bond.
1: Mm, you could do that, Chad.
0: Who was your favorite Bond?
1: I think I like Daniel Craig, but I like Sean Connery, like from, I think, because that's the one I watched growing up.
0: Right.
1: It's now an Amazon MGM a project. They said they are officially auditioning for the next James Bond with acclaimed casting director Nita Gold. She cast directs for Game of Thrones and The Crown, but they're looking for Daniel Craig's successor. I don't know. I feel like I don't know. I don't like to mess with the mold. I mean, I like what they have there, but it's also maybe should he look a little different? Should he sound a little different? Or will that mess with it too much?
0: I came on the tail end of Roger Moore going into Timothy Dalton, I believe.
1: Oh, Roger Moore.
0: And I think, to me, Timothy Dalton, I mean, minus Daniel Craig, who obviously was amazing, because that's so many people's bonds. I guess depending on your generation, you have a different bond.
1: Exactly.
0: Bond.
1: Whoever your generation was.
0: Timothy Dalton was my James Bond.
1: And speaking of generations, this one does definitely span many generations. Wow, Leslie. I'm like a great lead up. I do bar mitzvahs and weddings too, if you have any jobs.
0: Because I wouldn't hire you. I'm sorry, but
1: I could DJ your wedding. It could go just as smoothly. But tickets for a Journey, I just looked it up. Okay, they're coming October the 17th. To Kia Center, Journey Final Frontier Tour, an evening with tickets on sale in 1 hour, 48 minutes, and 35 seconds, Chad.
0: That's 10 o'clock for
1: we'll
0: those
1: remind
0: that
1: you.
0: Aren't good with math.
1: 10 o'clock this morning.
0: Yeah. Okay. Are you done over there?
1: I'm out of time.
0: Okay. Well, yeah. Yes, you are.
7: Chad and Leslie.
0: And it's a good thing, too. Hey, listen, money on the way at 9 o'clock. 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

0: 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Who's this?
1: This is Alvin.
0: Hi, Alvin. It's Chad and Leslie.
1: Hi, Chad and Leslie. How are you guys doing?
2: He has to hang up the other three phones he was calling
0: hang
2: in on.
0: Hang up the other three lines you're calling
3: you
0: on.
3: Go,
0: you already
3: you
0: won.
3: Okay, you got it. You're here. You got everything.
0: Congrats.
1: Thank you very much.
0: Going to see Lionel Richie, Earth, Wind & Fire, July 25th over at Kia Center.
1: Amazing. Can't wait.

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0: 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Leslie Gale standing by with things you need to know. What you got?
1: Okay, so listen, if you're going to rob a place, you need to do a little pre-planning if you're hoping to pull it off.
0: Okay, if you're going to do that over the weekend, Leslie Gale will tell you the right way to rob a place next.

0: Just about 9 o'clock at WMGF HD1 Mount Dora, Orlando. It is Chad and Leslie. Going to get you paid $1,000. The word in just a few seconds when you hear it. 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Enter it on the homepage. Wait for a number you don't recognize. Pick it up because that could be us calling to give you $1,000. But first, Leslie, with things you need to know.
1: Okay, we got a couple of issues in Volusia County to talk about. First, several Deltona homeowners dealing with damage and very costly repairs after a group of teens this week targeted their homes as part of this door-kicking challenge. Okay, listen, the sheriff came out. You can get shot. If you kick somebody's door in, you know, we have a stand-your-ground law here. And if you're in their porticoche or whatever, in their front porch, and you're kicking their door in and they shoot you, they're not in the wrong. And they just reminded you, kids. So think about it before you pull that off. Then you've got these two guys who tried to rob a pawn shop in Orange County. They brought a hammer and bear spray. Okay, the problem is the bear spray, once they use it, it filled the store so quickly that it overwhelmed the suspects, and they had to run for cover empty-handed, so they didn't steal anything. Thousands of former Spirit Airline employees are suing the company. They say they're still owed pay and benefits after a sudden shutdown earlier this month. They say the airline has failed to pay workers for their last 60 days, leaving 17,000 people without work. Mm. And Bumble, as we know, are making some big changes to its operation. They're swiping left on the swipe. The app is doing away with swipes as part of the matching process. That's just part of the shifts. They say they're also getting rid of the requirement that women must message first. They're saying goodbye to that. And they say hello to a new revolutionary era in AI dating. They're not giving us specifics, but they say they're going to be on the leading edge.
0: All right, that sounds
1: Maybe
0: safe.
1: Maybe they can create the perfect person for you.
0: There you go.
1: Okay.
0: You won't have to swipe. They've already got them waiting for you. All right, thank you, Leslie. Now let's get you paid.
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0: 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My good friend Artie has tickets for a lot of the shows for French Fest, which kicked off yesterday. It's happening this weekend, next weekend over at Lock Haven Park.
1: If you want tickets, I think it's OrlandoFringe.org.
0: That is correct. The largest Fringe Festival in the United States in our backyard.

0: A lot of shows in town this weekend, and Jason Mraz is going to be at Dr. Phillips Center for the Performing Arts. You know, we gave away tickets for that. He'll be there on Sunday.
1: I know, and I know a lot of you are looking forward to it, so enjoy that show.

0: 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We mentioned this is the final weekend of the SeaWorld Seven Seas Food Festival.
1: It's amazing. Actually, the season started back in 1983.
0: It's still going strong.

0: Madonna releasing the track list for the Confessions Part 2 album, which is dropping July 3rd. She released it yesterday.
1: Anything that triggered?
0: 12 new tracks.
1: Okay.

0: That about wraps it up for us on a Friday. It's Chad and Leslie. It's Magic 107.7. And
1: what are you doing this weekend?
0: You know what?
1: I feel like you're going to be trying to...
0: Trying to what?
1: Slow down after your busy week with that shoulder of yours. That maybe you should give it a little R&R.
0: I have a post-op, actually. My post-op appointment for... I had, by the way, rotator cuff surgery last Thursday. So I'm going today, this morning, for my post-op to see how things are progressing.
1: Are they going to pull it out of that sling and move it around a bunch? Somebody asked me if you're exercising it yet.
0: Yeah,
1: and
0: I said,
1: I don't know.
0: I have to do something called pendulum swings, which if you've had rotator cuff surgery, you're probably familiar with this, where you lean over... And you take your arm out of the sling and you just let it...
1: swing like a pendulum.
0: Well, you don't let it swing. You just let it hang.
1: Like
0: hang
1: a pendulum?
0: Like that. Yeah, you're not
1: swinging.
0: Have
1: you been doing that?
0: I have been doing that. Yeah.
1: Is it painful?
0: Yes, very, very much. Yeah. Yes. So I'll probably get some rest. I do want to go to Fringe Fest. I am going to Fringe Fest tomorrow.
1: Okay, very cool.
0: A lot of great shows that I want to see.
1: And OrlandoFringe.org.
0: That is correct.
1: For all the tickets.
0: What about you? What's going on?
1: I don't have a lot. I've got the Runway to Hope thing tomorrow night, which is always,
0: right.
1: You know,
0: okay.
1: Walking.
0: Oh, that's a big deal.
1: Rose and Shingle Creek.
0: Yeah, Derek Hough is hosting that from Dancing with the Stars,
1: yeah,
0: right?
1: Yeah, Derek Hough is a new dad himself.
0: Nice.
1: So we got that Saturday night, and that's about it.
0: Okay. Well, we got a big week next week. We've got, let's see, Goo Goo Dolls tickets. We'll give those away at 6:15. Niall Horan from, obviously, One Direction. We have those at 7 o'clock with Generational Jeopardy. And one of the most popular tickets we've ever given away, Noah Kahan at 8:25.
1: Somebody told me yesterday they would actually trade us their firstborn for Noah Kahan.
0: Tickets.
1: I said, listen,
0: yeah.
1: You don't have to give us your kid, but yeah. We do have tickets next week.
0: It depends on what your kid looks like if they're cute. Plus, it's the final week before Memorial Day. Memorial Day
1: is next weekend, I know.
0: Yeah, next weekend, hard to believe. So, don't worry, we'll get you through it. Enjoy the weekend. We'll talk to you Monday at 5 a.m. right here on Magic 107.7.
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Hopefully the vibe is good as we get through a workday together here with me, Jana. 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So congratulations.

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Orlando's best variety of the 80s, 90s, and today.

So just over the weekend, I ran into Chris Kirkpatrick. He was with his mom and his family at the Hard Rock Hotel out there at Universal. Loved that. NSYNC on Magic.

0: Did you see the FIFA announcement World Cup? Obviously going to be in New York City coming up soon. Well, there's going to be a halftime show this year. It is curated by Chris Martin of Coldplay, Madonna, Shakira, BTS, all together somehow. That is a lot of star power. I think they're going for that like Super Bowl status, but we will be watching. 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

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Next week, we have so many concert tickets for you. 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

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This hour's keyword is coin. Can you imagine stacking up $1,000 worth of coins? Like pennies. So many.

Red Hot Chili Peppers, Under the Bridge. It is the 90s at noon. The 90s back in a big way. Hey, the hacky sack's coming back around. Who knew? But musically, TLC, Salt and Peppa, In Vogue, all touring together. Yeah. They're going to be in Tampa at the Amp right there on 5-4, September 23rd. We should go. Let me work on some tickets. All right, details soon. 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

High Drive has changed so much, just even in the 20-plus years that I've lived here. These guys named themselves off of the Backstreet Market, which no longer exists over there on High Drive. Here's the Backstreet Boys.

0: 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All have hidden talents. Anna Cassie, how would you fill out this sentence? I'm so good at blank, you deserve a degree in it.
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So recently, Natalie Imbruglia went on a small tour with Michelle Branch. Come on. How great would that be? 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Here's Torn on Magic 107.7.

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0: Sam and my life, Magic 107.7. Have you done it yet? The driverless car? Nina, are you going to do it?
1: Would I ride in the driverless cars? Yes.
0: Ooh.
1: It's a new age. It's a new time. It is a little scary, but I find it very, like, intriguing. When I see it, I'm like, oh, my goodness, I haven't rode in one yet. But I know some people that have, and they freaked out a little bit, but they was also like, you know, this is kind of cool.
0: I already have enough anxiety to deal with. I don't know if I'm there yet.
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Cheap thrill. Sounds nice. Nothing is cheap these days, I swear. I love the story behind this song, though. Hey, it's Jana. Happy Friday. Originally for Rocky III, Sylvester Stallone wanted Queen's Another One Bites the Dust. They were like, nah, pass. So then he was like, well, my friends are in this band. Let me ask them. Survivor, the friends, the song, this one right here. Well played. It's Eye of the Tiger on Magic 107.7.

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We did it. We finally made it to Friday at Magic 107.7. It is Brian moving you through that Friday workday on the way. We got the Goo Goo Dolls, Beyonce, and we'll throw in some Huntrix from K-pop Demon Hunters. Plus, 5 p.m. this evening, we kick off your weekend with Totally 80s. 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

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Tap that little red mic and let us know what you want to hear.

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Orlando's best variety of the 80s, 90s, and today.

craziness from the story of the girl shooting up Rihanna's property in California coming out in the trial. She drove all the way from Florida to do it. Rihanna and A$AP Rocky were on the property at the time, just in an Airstream trailer, while the kids and her mom were inside.

The big announcement earlier this week, and tickets officially on sale to see Journey at the Kia Center later this year. Make sure you're following us on Instagram at Magic 107.7. Pretty good chance we'll have the hookup.

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Brian, on your Friday afternoon. A lot of people heading out of town for Memorial Day weekend on the way. 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

0: 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Magic made. 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More magic now.
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0: 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It's Brian on your Friday afternoon, and it's time for the Weekend Watch. A new in theaters this weekend, In the Gray. Stars Jake Gyllenhaal, Henry Cavill, and Eliza Gonzalez. They are a team of elite covert operatives who are hired to steal back a billion-dollar fortune that's now being guarded by a small army on a private island. Could be interesting. The Wizard of the Kremlin, Paul Dano stars. It's a political drama. He stars as a guy described as the new Rasputin, a major manipulator who uses his skills to help elevate Vladimir Putin to power in the chaotic final years of the Soviet Union. Jude Law plays Vladimir Putin, and he kind of looks eerily like Vladimir Putin in this one. Is God Is, two sisters with burn scars reunite with their similarly burned mother, who orders them to kill their abusive father, who lit them all on fire when they were kids. That's dark, man. Stars Vivica A. Fox, and that's all for the major releases this week. On TV, you got Game 6 of the NBA playoffs, the conference semifinals in both conferences. And tonight, if you're a fan of Yellowstone, the series premiere of Dutton Ranch. This one is where Beth and Rip move from Montana to start over in Texas. That is on Paramount Plus. And that's your Weekend Watch on a Friday. 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
1: 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In Sync, Orlando born, magic made. 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

of the week. We've got all your 80s favorites, the entire Magic crew rolling through to get your weekend started. This hour, I've got Michael Jackson. We'll throw in Def Leppard. Little Billy Joel. How about some Naked Eyes? 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Then tap that little red mic and let us know what you want to hear. Kicking off your weekend, totally 80s and emotion. 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

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We're on a first name basis. 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

They dominated the 80s, and they're still doing it in 2026. Madonna about to drop new music. Def Leppard out on the road. If you can catch Def Leppard live, you got to do it. I mean, honestly, they still sound like they did in the 80s. It's Photograph. Totally.

0: When a couple gets divorced, what about love? That's a solid question. Not in 2026. The question is, who gets that Netflix password? It's totally 80s. Magic 107.7. It is Brian hanging out with you. There is a couple getting divorced. And written into the divorce agreement, the woman wants access to the account identity for Netflix. She said, all I want is the car, the dog, and the Netflix password. That's it. But it was actually written into the official divorce agreement. So she gets to retain access to Netflix, the password, and the identity of the account. That's actually worth something because Netflix is constantly hiking up their prices. She has access to the account with her own profile intact. And if Netflix raises the price, it doesn't affect her because he still has to pay for it, which is crazy. So if you're filing for divorce, I know you're probably thinking about the house, the car, the dog, the kids. What about that Netflix password, though?
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Billy Joel drops 59 distinctive people's names in this song and 119 significant cultural references between 1949 and 1989. It's We Didn't Start the Fire. 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

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It is Brian. I am heading out. Chad Pitt is up next with more of your 80s favorites.

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Hello, I'm Chad Pitt, and I got to give a big shout out to the Orlando Fringe Festival. It officially kicked off. It is underway, the 35th annual Fringe Festival. 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A lot of great shows. Madonna

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I'm Chad Pitt, and I want to give a big shout-out to SeaWorld. The Seven Seas Food Festival officially ends this weekend. It's been going on for quite a while now, but SeaWorld has had some incredible talent in town. So big shout-out to SeaWorld for bringing in the talent. But if you want to go to the Seven Seas Food Festival, over 200 dishes to eat and drink, plus some great music this weekend. It's the last weekend, so hit that up.

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You made it through the week. Congratulations. We're at the weekend. Maybe not as much rain as we saw last weekend. I'm Leslie Gale. Michael, have you seen that in theaters yet? I hear it's really, really good, getting great reviews. And speaking of good, Journey announced this week they're launching a farewell tour. Their goodbye tour announced this week, and you know we'll have tickets closer to the show. It's Journey, Magic 107.7 on a totally 80s Friday night.

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I'm Leslie Gale, and one of my favorite movies is a musical, and it's at the Dr. Phillips Center, The Notebook. 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